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1: The decision to establish the university in Yangpu is based on two core reasons. First, Danzhou boasts significant advantages in industrial clusters, with its GDP ranking second in Hainan province.And its developed industries such as port and shipping logistics and cross-border trade are highly aligned with the measures offered by the BU. And second, the policies of the free trade port offer efficient and convenient channels for Sino-German talent exchange and technological cooperation, enabling the rapid implementation of international education resources, which is crucial for cultivating international assets.
0: 这所杨浦首个中德教育合作示范基地打破了传统教育与产业的壁垒，搭建起连接课堂与企业的桥梁。
2: You are the boss of programming a car and putting theory into action.
3: 因为这个学校